Schleswig-Holstein. Can't drink, can't draw, can't drown them away. Can't sleep, can't think, can't find an escape from these dark, dark thoughts in my mind. Can't drink, can't drug, can't drown them away. Can't sleep, can't think, can't find an escape from these dark, dark thoughts in my mind.

Cooper's Covers. You might know today's cover as a soul shaker straight from the King of Soul himself, Otis Redding. But in 1990, a little band of Southern rockers from Georgia took a crack at it for their debut album, Shake Your Moneymaker. Yes, I'm talking about the Black Crowes and their take on the hit song, Hard to Handle. This was from their debut album, and it shot them to the top of the charts. It was a good song to cover for them. They're a bit of a blues band. So here's Black Crowes' version of Hard to Handle.

Cooper's covers. Apparently, singer Lenny Kravitz has several compounds on numerous islands, while the rest of us workaday slobs are lucky to drive a used Honda to our jobs. And this next song certainly helps him reach those career highs. The song was originally by the Guess Who, a Canadian band, originally written as a protest during the Vietnam War. The American Woman, from what I understand, was the Statue of Liberty. Here's the Leinster with tonight's Cooper's cover of American Woman. I met him at Rock and Roll Hall of Fame. We sat and talked for quite a while. I had never met him. I really, really was impressed with him. Here's Lenny Kravitz.

Where did AC/DC get the idea for Dirty Deeds Done Dirt Cheap? Answer, from the cartoon Beanie and Cecil. Angus Young used to watch it when he was a child, and one of the cartoon's characters was named Dishonest John, who carried a business card that read, Dirty Deeds Done Dirt Cheap, Holidays, Sundays, and Special Rates. Now, it's also in Soldier of Fortune magazine. In the classifieds, it'll say, Dirty Deeds Done Dirt Cheap. And these are guys you can hire that will do something that you need done. So let's hear Dirty Deeds Done Dirt Cheap.

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0: bars in the neighborhood because they know they got lawyers. They know they'll sue their ass. They can tell who the fuck with. Unfortunately, black or brown skin is always meant poor. They profiling you, kid. They know you can't fight back, but we about to.
1: Investigators say they are reviewing body camera and dash cam video of Tuesday's shooting. Police say that Keith Lamont Scott

Schleswig-Holstein. Can't drink, can't draw, can't drown them away. Can't sleep, can't think, can't find an escape from these dark, dark thoughts in my mind. Can't drink, can't drug, can't drown them away. Can't sleep, can't think, can't find an escape from these dark, dark thoughts in my mind.